0: Corey Kent and those empty words. My name is John Glenn, and another Guinness World Record has been broken. This time, a girl solving a 3-inch by 3-inch Rubik's Cube. Her name is Lian Yunzi. She's from China, and she now holds the women's world record for solving a Rubik's Cube. Just over 4 seconds is what it took her to solve that cube. Her fastest time, 4.27 seconds. That is amazing. And something even more amazing, she's only six.
1: We'll see a few showers or thunderstorms overnight tonight, middle 70s, a light southeast breeze, partly sunny on Sunday with isolated showers or thunderstorms, 86 to 90. Showers and thunderstorms Sunday night, low to mid 70s, partly sunny with afternoon showers and storms Monday, mid 80s. Showers and thunderstorms cooler near 80 on Tuesday. 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This is meteorologist Russ Murley with Precision Weather for St. Augustine Country 106.3.
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0: Carter Faith, Wyatt Flores with a great combo there called Nothing Better to Do. My name is John Glenn. Let's check some entertainment history for the 3rd of October. When it comes to our favorite movies, oh my goodness, I love the Battle of the Bands scene at the end of this movie, School of Rock. It debuted on this day, 2003. On television, the Mickey Mouse Club debuted on TV, October 3rd, 1955. The Andy Griffith Show in 1960. The Dick Van Dyke Show, 1961. Desperate Housewives, 2004. Friday Night Lights, the TV version, debuted on this day, 2006. That's entertainment history.
1: We'll see a few showers or thunderstorms overnight tonight, middle 70s, a light southeast breeze, partly sunny on Sunday with isolated showers or thunderstorms, 86 to 90. Showers and thunderstorms Sunday night, low to mid 70s, partly sunny with afternoon showers and storms Monday, mid 80s. Showers and thunderstorms cooler near 80 on Tuesday. 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This is meteorologist Ross Merley with Precision Weather for St. Augustine Country 106.3.
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0: Lauren Elena with All My Exes. She gets help from Chase Matthew with that song. Now, my name is John Glenn. Thank you for being here this weekend. Now, a lot of folks listening to us in the cabs of their tractors or their combines or in the trucks as they harvest grain. It is harvest season, so there are people putting in the time, okay? If you are a farmer putting in the time, thank you. You're doing the Lord's work. And it is harvest season. You're working hard. Now, here's a fun fact about corn. The U.S. grows more corn than any other country. In fact, last year, it was 416.97 million tons of corn. Corn is grown in all 50 states. And with all the corn we grow about a third of the world's corn.
1: We'll see a few showers or thunderstorms overnight tonight, middle 70s, a light southeast breeze, partly sunny on Sunday with isolated showers or thunderstorms, 86 to 90. Showers and thunderstorms Sunday night, low to mid 70s, partly sunny with afternoon showers and storms Monday, mid 80s. Showers and thunderstorms cooler near 80 on Tuesday. It's so easy. 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This is meteorologist Russ Murley with Precision Weather for St. Augustine Country 106.3.
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1: John Party and Boots Off. These famous folks celebrating birthdays today, the 3rd of October. Cheryl Green from the group Eden's Edge. Gwen Stefani. Kevin Richardson from the Backstreet Boys. Tommy Lee from Motley Crue. Noah Schapp was Will from Stranger Things. Tessa Thompson is Valkyrie in the Marvel Universe. Neve Campbell is Sydney Prescott in Scream. Alicia Vikander is Laura Croft. Lena Headley was Cersei on the Game of Thrones. Sean William Scott is Stifler from the American Pie franchise. And Ashley Simpson, Jessica's sister, is also celebrating a birthday today. If it is your special day, I hope all your birthday wishes come true this weekend.
2: I'm Carmen Roberts. The Fly Dubai co-pilot who allegedly tried to hijack that commercial jet bound for Israel was barred from flying for a different airline.
3: According to people familiar with the matter, the suspect in this case had previously been hired by Oman Air, but was later grounded by the airline over suspicion of his activities.
2: Fox's Jeff Paul in Tel Aviv.
3: The Associated Press has identified the pilot as Hammam al-Hammami. The Emiratis, who are leading the investigation, now saying the suspect attacked the captain of the aircraft using an axe that's normally kept in the cockpit for emergencies.
2: Cornell University President Michael Potlikoff said in a video statement today the alleged 2024 gang rape of a student raises troubling questions about the university's handling of the allegations and that Cornell must do better. 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

0: New from Jason Aldean. It's called Anytime Soon. My name is John Glenn. Thank you for being here this weekend. Now, if you're tired of the dating scene or tired of downloading dating apps that don't work, there is a new app you may want to check out. It's called Rivet, R-I-V-E-T. And what this app does, it's a dating app. There's a community of volunteer matchmakers that review the dating profiles that are entered, and they determine who makes a good match. So a little human touch to try to find you a match in this new app called Rivet.
1: We'll see a few showers or thunderstorms overnight tonight. Middle 70s, a light southeast breeze. Partly sunny on Sunday with isolated showers or thunderstorms, 86 to 90. Showers and thunderstorms Sunday night, low to mid 70s. Partly sunny with afternoon showers and storms Monday, mid 80s. Showers and thunderstorms cooler near 80 on Tuesday. It's so easy. 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This is meteorologist Russ Murley with Precision Weather for St. Augustine Country 106.3.
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10: Okay, let's enjoy the country music.

Imbibing in a little herb, it's Gary Allen with Watching Airplanes. Hello, my name is John Glenn. New music from Megan Maroney after Shaboozy and Jelly. This one's called Amen.

0: New music from Chris Young. It's called I Didn't Come Here to Leave. My name is John Glenn. Thank you for joining me this weekend. We do need to say congratulations to Neil McCoy. He is the latest country superstar to be invited to become a member of the Grand Ole Opry.
1: I'm Carmen Roberts. The Fly Dubai co-pilot who allegedly tried to hijack that commercial jet bound for Israel was barred from flying for a different airline.
2: According to people familiar with the matter, the suspect in this case had previously been hired by Oman Air, but was later grounded by the airline over suspicion of his activities.
1: Fox's Jeff Paul in Tel Aviv.
2: The Associated Press has identified the pilot as Hammam al-Hammami. The Emiratis, who are leading the investigation, now saying the suspect attacked the captain of the aircraft using an axe that's normally kept in the cockpit for emergencies.
1: Cornell University President Michael Kotlikoff said in a video statement today the alleged 2024 gang rape of a student raises troubling questions about the university's handling of the allegations and that Cornell must do better. 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

0: From his album called Famous Back Home, that's new from Russell Dickerson, called Worth Your Wild. Russ and his wife expecting baby number three.
1: We'll see a few showers or thunderstorms overnight tonight, middle 70s, a light southeast breeze. Partly sunny on Sunday with isolated showers or thunderstorms, 86 to 90. Showers and thunderstorms Sunday night, low to mid 70s. Partly sunny with afternoon showers and storms Monday, mid 80s. Showers and thunderstorms cooler, near 80 on Tuesday. 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This is meteorologist Russ Merle with Precision Weather for St. Augustine Country 106.3.
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0: It's Ella's Fella, Tucker Wetmore. That's his new one called Who Told You That? My name is John Glenn. We kick off another stretch of country for our weekend next with Lainey Wilson. She's got the essentials when leaving the house. Your phone, your keys, your wallet.
1: We'll see a few showers or thunderstorms overnight tonight. Middle 70s, a light southeast breeze. Partly sunny on Sunday with isolated showers or thunderstorms, 86 to 90. Showers and thunderstorms Sunday night, low to mid 70s. Partly sunny with afternoon showers and storms Monday, mid 80s. Showers and thunderstorms cooler near 80 on Tuesday. It's so easy. 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This is meteorologist Russ Murley with Precision Weather for St. Augustine Country 106.3.
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0: That's a great new song with a big finish at the end. It's Luke Bryan, Luke Combs. It's called Finders Keepers. Thank you for joining me this weekend. Checking my holiday calendar, we are 28 days away from Halloween. Have you thought about what you're going to go as? We're 54 days away from Thanksgiving. Do you know those plans yet? And it's not too early to start thinking about Christmas. We're 82 days away.
1: I'm Roger Stern. We're now learning that the first officer who stabbed the captain on that Dubai flight had been grounded by another airline.
2: The suspect in this case was previously hired by Oman Air, but was later given a ground job over suspicion of his activities. Now, exactly what those activities were has not been disclosed yet.
1: Fox's Jeff Paul, the flight landed safely and the captain is recovering. A disturbing report regarding the investigation into an alleged gang rape of a Cornell University student at a frat house.
3: She gave a statement to Cornell University police. And new reports say that she did tell them she was raped, but that may not have been passed on to the district attorney.
1: Fox's Eric Shawn, the case has now been taken away from the local DA. 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

0: Ella Langley with Love and Life Again. That is her latest. Now, Ella Langley's Choosing Texas is the song of 2026. Now, that song just surpassed Mariah Carey's All I Want for Christmas Is You to become the longest-running number one song of all time, according to Billboard, with 23 non-consecutive weeks at the top spot. We'll see if Mariah Carey doesn't return to the top spot for a week or two once the Christmas season kicks off. Of course, her song, All I Want for Christmas Is You, the most popular Christmas song of all time. So we'll see if Mariah doesn't bring that record back to her. But right now, Ella Langley holds the record, which is an amazing feat for a relatively new artist like Ella.
1: We'll see a few showers or thunderstorms overnight tonight. Middle 70s, a light southeast breeze. Partly sunny on Sunday with isolated showers or thunderstorms, 86 to 90. Showers and thunderstorms Sunday night, low to mid 70s. Partly sunny with afternoon showers and storms Monday, mid 80s. Showers and thunderstorms cooler near 80 on Tuesday. 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This is meteorologist Russ Murley with Precision Weather for St. Augustine Country 106.3.
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0: Blake Shelton's brand new one, Let Him In Anyway. Boy, what a great weekend. You football fans, some great college games. Of course, we got the NFL coming up on a Sunday. Yeah, how you doing? Stella Lefty coming up. Cole Swindell. Got the new one from Graylin James. Water at a Wedding on the way.
1: We'll see a few showers or thunderstorms overnight tonight. Middle 70s, a light southeast breeze. Partly sunny on Sunday with isolated showers or thunderstorms, 86 to 90. Showers and thunderstorms Sunday night, low to mid 70s. Partly sunny with afternoon showers and storms Monday, mid 80s. Showers and thunderstorms cooler near 80 on Tuesday. 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This is meteorologist Ross Merley with Precision Weather for St. Augustine Country 106.3.
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0: Hey, I know you're going to find this interesting. Want a better work-life balance? Well, the Swedes say the answer might be as simple as a coffee break. Their secret is a tradition called fika, or fika. A deliberate pause of the day to enjoy a coffee, a snack, and some real human connection. It's less about the coffee itself and more about stepping away from work, slowing down, being present. In Sweden, fika is so ingrained in the culture that many workplaces build into it during the workday. What do you think your boss would say? You know, you're taking some fika breaks, right? If you asked if you could have a fika break, yeah, he or she would go, what? Get back to work. You can drink your coffee while you're writing up a report.
1: We'll see a few showers or thunderstorms overnight tonight. Middle 70s, a light southeast breeze. Partly sunny on Sunday with isolated showers or thunderstorms, 86 to 90. Showers and thunderstorms Sunday night, low to mid 70s. Partly sunny with afternoon showers and storms Monday, mid 80s. Showers and thunderstorms cooler near 80 on Tuesday. 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This is meteorologist Ross Merley with Precision Weather for St. Augustine Country 106.3.
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0: Here we go. After years of dating apps, ghosting, situationships, and even people asking artificial intelligence what to text, experts say the rules of dating have changed. It is crazy. Anybody in this dating world? The biggest advice, they say, relax. Relax. A first date isn't a marriage audition. Doesn't have to go exactly perfect. It's just a chance to see if you enjoy being around someone. You don't even know them. Dating coaches recommend treating the date like a conversation instead of a job interview. Just shoot the breeze, man, as we call it back in the day. Leaving ex talk at home. Don't be talking about your ex. Offering a genuine compliment to the person you just met and focusing less on whether they like you or more on whether you like them. Oh, okay. I'll remember all this if I'm ever single again. Also, on a first date, big wine or a couple of margaritas help.
1: We'll see a few showers or thunderstorms overnight tonight. Middle 70s, a light southeast breeze. Partly sunny on Sunday with isolated showers or thunderstorms, 86 to 90. Showers and thunderstorms Sunday night, low to mid 70s. Partly sunny with afternoon showers and storms Monday, mid 80s. Showers and thunderstorms cooler near 80 on Tuesday. 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This is meteorologist Russ Merle with Precision Weather for St. Augustine Country 106.3.
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0: Parker McCollum out of Texas. Another great song from the Parker man who did win at the ACM Awards, the Album of the Year. Big surprise for him, and well deserved. Good stuff from him. Randy Houser coming up. Got a brand new one called Back in the Bottle. Been a while since he's done the new music thing. Good to have him back with the new fresh stuff. Rascal Flatts is coming up here in just a bit.
1: I'm Deborah Valentine. The Coast Guard has found debris in ocean waters off Nantucket Island from an air ambulance en route from Bermuda to Boston. The aircraft disappeared with six people on board.
2: The state agency, which operates Logan International Airport, shared the following statement. Quote, we can confirm that the aircraft did not arrive at Boston Logan as scheduled.
1: Fox's CB Cotton reporting. We're learning more about the first officer who allegedly stabbed his captain during that Dubai flight.
3: According to people familiar with the matter, the suspect in this case had previously been hired by Oman Air, but was later grounded by the airline over suspicion of his activities. The suspect in this case eventually was given a ground job with Oman Air.
1: Fox's Jeff Paul. Oman Air was suspicious of the co-pilot due to his extremist views. 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

0: How about that Randy Houser? Yeah, he's back with brand new. I swear it's been, I got to go check, 7, 8, 9 years since he had a new song out. Good to have him back. Randy Houser back in the bottle. Florida Georgia Lines coming up. Luke Combs coming up. Something you'd like to hear, hit me up. It's CraigCatfishCountry@gmail.com.
1: We'll see a few showers or thunderstorms overnight tonight. Middle 70s, a light southeast breeze. Partly sunny on Sunday with isolated showers or thunderstorms, 86 to 90. Showers and thunderstorms Sunday night, low to mid 70s. Partly sunny with afternoon showers and storms Monday, mid 80s. Showers and thunderstorms cooler near 80 on Tuesday. 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This is meteorologist Ross Merley with Precision Weather for St. Augustine Country 106.3.
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0: Dan and Shay, boy, what a weekend for football fans. Some great college games, of course, heading into a football Sunday. How you guys doing? I got Eric Church coming up, Morgan Wallen, and a brand new one, Kevin Powers. Probably never heard of him. New guy on the scene. He's teamed up with Shaboozy. I want you to check out this song called Move On. I'm going to play that here in just a bit.
1: We'll see a few showers or thunderstorms overnight tonight, middle 70s, a light southeast breeze, partly sunny on Sunday with isolated showers or thunderstorms, 86 to 90. Showers and thunderstorms Sunday night, low to mid 70s, partly sunny with afternoon showers and storms Monday, mid 80s. Showers and thunderstorms cooler near 80 on Tuesday. It's so easy. 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This is meteorologist Russ Merle with Precision Weather for St. Augustine Country 106.3.
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2: We'll see a few showers or thunderstorms overnight tonight, middle 70s, a light southeast breeze, partly sunny on Sunday with isolated showers or thunderstorms, 86 to 90. Showers and thunderstorms Sunday night, low to mid 70s, partly sunny with afternoon showers and storms Monday, mid 80s. Showers and thunderstorms cooler near 80 on Tuesday. It's so easy. 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This is meteorologist Ross Merley with Precision Weather for St. Augustine Country 106.3.
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0: Checking out that brand new one from Corey Kent. It's been a while since he's had a new piece of music for you to check out that's fresh and Nashville happening. There you go, Empty Words. Here we go. A new Motherhood Index has just come out revealing what matters most to moms today. All right, Mom, we love you, Mom. It's based on a survey of more than 4,000 mothers in the U.S. and some in the U.K., as well as an analysis of trends across 500,000 posts on Peanut, a social network for moms. It finds that many moms are struggling. 93% report feeling burned out. 70% get fewer than 5 hours in a row of sleep a night. Man. Well, how about a weekly girls' night out, ladies? Let daddy mind those screaming kids at least once a week. Or maybe dump them on dad 2 or 3 times a week. He golfs too much anyway. Come on, let's help out the moms.
1: We'll see a few showers or thunderstorms overnight tonight. Middle 70s, a light southeast breeze. Partly sunny on Sunday with isolated showers or thunderstorms, 86 to 90. Showers and thunderstorms Sunday night, low to mid 70s. Partly sunny with afternoon showers and storms Monday, mid 80s. Showers and thunderstorms cooler near 80 on Tuesday. 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This is meteorologist Ross Merley with Precision Weather for St. Augustine Country 106.3.
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1: Now, we're not really sure, and it's none of our business, but it's in the news where John's living and his living arrangements are since him and his wife split this past summer. Maybe it's out on the tour bus. He's out on the road with the Gambling Man Tour. The Gambling Man Tour, November the 14th. Easy for me to talk. Boots off. Love it. John Party.
2: Fox News, I'm Deborah Valentine. Debris has been found in ocean waters off Nantucket Island that is suspected of being that of an air ambulance traveling from Bermuda to Boston's Logan International Airport.
3: The plane plummeted from 24,000 feet to 11,000 feet in just 3 minutes. Six people are on board, including a patient and two medical workers.
2: Fox's Marianne Rafferty reporting. Search and rescue efforts continue.

0: Hey, let's check this out and see if this is you. Food is turning into a surprisingly big source of stress for some couples. Between food allergies, dietary restrictions, wellness trends, calorie counting, and even GLP-1 weight loss medication, sharing a meal isn't always as simple as it used to be. Oh, good God. Instead of bonding over dinner, some partners find themselves even eating completely different foods or trying to work around conflicting eating habits. I know. Tell me about this. I cook a nice dinner every night, but my wife is always on some crazy diet. Oh, that's right. I'm not allowed to call it a diet. It's a way of life. It's a way of life for her. Where's my cheeseburger?
1: We'll see a few showers or thunderstorms overnight tonight. Middle 70s, a light southeast breeze. Partly sunny on Sunday with isolated showers or thunderstorms, 86 to 90. Showers and thunderstorms Sunday night, low to mid 70s. Partly sunny with afternoon showers and storms Monday, mid 80s. Showers and thunderstorms cooler near 80 on Tuesday. 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This is meteorologist Russ Merle with Precision Weather for St. Augustine Country 106.3.
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0: Hey, I know you're going to find this interesting. Want a better work-life balance? Well, the Swedes say the answer might be as simple as a coffee break. Their secret is a tradition called fika, or fika. A deliberate pause of the day to enjoy a coffee, a snack, and some real human connection. It's less about the coffee itself and more about stepping away from work, slowing down, being present. In Sweden, fika is so ingrained in the culture that many workplaces build into it during the workday. What do you think your boss would say? You know, you're taking some fika breaks, right? If you asked if you could have a fika break, yeah, he or she would go, what? Get back to work. You can drink your coffee while you're writing up a report.
1: We see a few showers or thunderstorms overnight tonight, middle 70s, a light southeast breeze, partly sunny on Sunday with isolated showers or thunderstorms, 86 to 90. Showers and thunderstorms Sunday night, low to mid 70s, partly sunny with afternoon showers and storms Monday, mid 80s. Showers and thunderstorms cooler near 80 on Tuesday. 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This is meteorologist Russ Merley with Precision Weather for St. Augustine Country 106.3.
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0: Anytime soon, Mr. Jason Aldean, man, he has been around since 2005, 11 albums, 40 song releases. I'm telling you, what a career. Good to have him on with the new one. Coming up, Rodney Atkins. Also, we'll do some Post Malone, Morgan Wallen here. I had some help. Hang on. I'm going to refresh a little coffee here, and I'll be right back.
1: We'll see a few showers or thunderstorms overnight tonight, middle 70s, a light southeast breeze, partly sunny on Sunday with isolated showers or thunderstorms, 86 to 90. Showers and thunderstorms Sunday night, low to mid 70s, partly sunny with afternoon showers and storms Monday, mid 80s. Showers and thunderstorms cooler near 80 on Tuesday. It's so easy. 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This is meteorologist Ross Merley with Precision Weather for St. Augustine Country 106.3.
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0: Hudson, Westbrook, Painted You Pretty. Here we are on a Sunday into football Sunday. What you got planned this rest of the weekend? Whatever you got going on, we'll be here playing them for you. Chris Young is on the way, a brand new one. We'll do Luke Combs here in a few. Something you'd like to add to it, hit me up. It's CraigCatfishCountry at gmail.com.
1: We'll see a few showers or thunderstorms overnight tonight, middle 70s, a light southeast breeze, partly sunny on Sunday with isolated showers or thunderstorms, 86 to 90. Showers and thunderstorms Sunday night, low to mid 70s, partly sunny with afternoon showers and storms Monday, mid 80s. Showers and thunderstorms cooler near 80 on Tuesday. It's so easy. 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This is meteorologist Ross Merle with Precision Weather for St. Augustine Country 106.3.
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0: Tell you what country music does the best with the collaborations. So many cool ones. Here's a brand new one you're hearing first. Stella Lefty from the Boston Song Fame, along with Vincent Mason. Something to Lose, right here on this Sunday.
1: We'll see a few showers or thunderstorms overnight tonight, middle 70s, a light southeast breeze, partly sunny on Sunday with isolated showers or thunderstorms, 86 to 90. Showers and thunderstorms Sunday night, low to mid 70s, partly sunny with afternoon showers and storms Monday, mid 80s, showers and thunderstorms cooler near 80 on Tuesday. It's so easy. 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This is meteorologist Ross Merley with Precision Weather for St. Augustine Country 106.3.
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0: Tucker Wetmore there, and I'm Jay Michaels. Good morning to you. Oh, I like this. Today is National Cinnamon Bun Day. 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
1: We'll see a few showers or thunderstorms overnight tonight, middle 70s, a light southeast breeze, partly sunny on Sunday with isolated showers or thunderstorms, 86 to 90. Showers and thunderstorms Sunday night, low to mid 70s, partly sunny with afternoon showers and storms Monday, mid 80s, showers and thunderstorms cooler near 80 on Tuesday. It's so easy. 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This is meteorologist Russ Murley with Precision Weather for St. Augustine Country 106.3.
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What took you so long? That's Jacob Hackworth wrapping up a long set of all your favorite country favorites. Sirius Rucker before that, and my name is Jay Michaels. Good Sunday morning to you. Thank you for starting your day here with me, Sam Hunt, and Bailey Zimmerman on the way.

0: I'm Deborah Valentine. Debris found in ocean waters off Nantucket. The U.S. Coast Guard confirms it's set of a missing medevac traveling from Bermuda to Boston's Logan International.
1: A Canadian medical transport company, Latitude Air Ambulance, based in Ontario, has spoken out to several outlets to say the missing plane is one of theirs.
0: Fox's CB Cotton search and rescue efforts continue. Six people were aboard. President Trump speaking to a crowd of supporters in Ohio during his 32-day, 17-state midterm campaign swing. The president encouraging voters to maintain GOP majorities in Congress.
2: Radical left Democrats handed us the dark age of America, but we will quickly turn it into, and we already have, what we've done in a little more than a year and a half is incredible. We're the hottest country anywhere in the world.
0: Democrats touting spiking inflation as part of their midterm strategy. 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
1: We'll see a few showers or thunderstorms overnight tonight, middle 70s, a light southeast breeze, partly sunny on Sunday with isolated showers or thunderstorms, 86 to 90. Showers and thunderstorms Sunday night, low to mid 70s, partly sunny with afternoon showers and storms Monday, mid 80s. Showers and thunderstorms cooler near 80 on Tuesday. It's so easy. 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This is meteorologist Ross Merley with Precision Weather for St. Augustine Country 106.3.
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0: Ella Langley there, loving life again. I'm Jay Michaels. Good morning to you.
1: We'll see a few showers or thunderstorms overnight tonight, middle 70s, a light southeast breeze, partly sunny on Sunday with isolated showers or thunderstorms, 86 to 90. Showers and thunderstorms Sunday night, low to mid 70s, partly sunny with afternoon showers and storms Monday, mid 80s. Showers and thunderstorms cooler near 80 on Tuesday. It's so easy. 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This is meteorologist Russ Murley with Precision Weather for St. Augustine Country 106.3.
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9: Rednecks, the country boys, the cowboys, the beautiful cowgirls. 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

0: Such a powerful message in that song from Dan and Shay. It's Say So.
1: Fox News, I'm Paul Stephen. Search and rescue operations underway after a medevac flight from Bermuda to Logan International Airport in Boston dropped off the radar from Nantucket Island. Fox's Marianne Rafferty.
2: The plane plummeted from 24,000 feet to 11,000 feet in just 3 minutes.
1: Six people on board. The Coast Guard says a debris field has been found. President Trump speaking on his administration's record-setting numbers, quote-unquote, at a rally held in Ohio ahead of the upcoming midterms.
3: It was just announced that under Republican leadership, incomes for hardworking Americans have soared to the highest level ever recorded.
1: The president trying to boost the candidacies of U.S. Senator John Husted and gubernatorial candidate Vivek Ramaswamy 1 month ahead of the midterm elections. 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

0: Well, now that it is October and it is fall, everybody's trying all their pumpkin spice stuff. Apple Crisp is the popular one this year. Pumpkin spice is still on the shelves, but they say apple crisp and apple cinnamon type desserts and cookies and even coffees are overtaking pumpkin spice's place in Americans' hearts.
1: We'll see a few showers or thunderstorms overnight tonight, middle 70s, a light southeast breeze, partly sunny on Sunday with isolated showers or thunderstorms, 86 to 90. Showers and thunderstorms Sunday night, low to mid 70s, partly sunny with afternoon showers and storms Monday, mid 80s. Showers and thunderstorms cooler near 80 on Tuesday. 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This is meteorologist Ross Merley with Precision Weather for St. Augustine Country 106.3.
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1: Cody Johnson and Horseback. Thomas Rhett, before that, it's Jay Michaels. 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
2: We'll see a few showers or thunderstorms overnight tonight. Middle 70s, a light southeast breeze. Partly sunny on Sunday with isolated showers or thunderstorms, 86 to 90. Showers and thunderstorms Sunday night, low to mid 70s. Partly sunny with afternoon showers and storms Monday, mid 80s. Showers and thunderstorms cooler near 80 on Tuesday. 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This is meteorologist Ross Merley with Precision Weather for St. Augustine Country 106.3.
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2: We'll see a few showers or thunderstorms overnight tonight, middle 70s, a light southeast breeze, partly sunny on Sunday with isolated showers or thunderstorms, 86 to 90. Showers and thunderstorms Sunday night, low to mid 70s, partly sunny with afternoon showers and storms Monday, mid 80s. Showers and thunderstorms cooler near 80 on Tuesday. It's so easy. 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This is meteorologist Ross Merley with Precision Weather for St. Augustine Country 106.3.
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0: tips always are, if you show up on time, you're late. Turns out that's not the way people feel anymore. Most people say showing up 15 minutes late is acceptable. And the same with coming early. People used to always be early to things. They say showing up more than 5 minutes early now is actually considered rude.
1: We'll see a few showers or thunderstorms overnight tonight, middle 70s, a light southeast breeze, partly sunny on Sunday with isolated showers or thunderstorms, 86 to 90. Showers and thunderstorms Sunday night, low to mid 70s, partly sunny with afternoon showers and storms Monday, mid 80s. Showers and thunderstorms cooler near 80 on Tuesday. It's so easy. 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This is meteorologist Ross Merley with Precision Weather for St. Augustine Country 106.3.
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0: Megan Maroney and Medicine wrapping up a long set of the best country variety. Keith Urban before that. I'm Jay Michaels, Dan and Shay, and Nate Smith ready to go next.
1: I'm Paul Stevens. The Coast Guard saying debris from a missing medical transport plane carrying six people has been spotted off the coast of Nantucket Island.
2: According to FlightAware data, the plane plummeted from 24,000 feet to 11,000 feet in just 3 minutes. The Coast Guard says the Gulfstream G-100 was flying from Bermuda to Boston's Logan International Airport.
1: Fox's CB caught that plane went missing early yesterday. President Trump last night rallying in Ohio ahead of the midterms.
3: Radical left Democrats handed us the dark age of America, but we will quickly turn it into, and we already have, what we've done in a little more than a year and a half is incredible. We're the hottest country anywhere in the world.
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0: Morgan Wallen there. I'm Jay Michaels. Hey, I just want to say thank you. Thank you for stopping by and keeping me company this morning. I know there's other things to listen to, other things you could be doing, and I don't take for granted that you've chosen to spend your Sunday morning here with me. Have a good one, and we'll talk soon. Luke Combs next.
1: We'll see a few showers or thunderstorms overnight tonight, middle 70s, a light southeast breeze, partly sunny on Sunday with isolated showers or thunderstorms, 86 to 90. Showers and thunderstorms Sunday night, low to mid 70s, partly sunny with afternoon showers and storms Monday, mid 80s. Showers and thunderstorms cooler near 80 on Tuesday. It's so easy. 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This is meteorologist Ross Merle with Precision Weather for St. Augustine Country 106.3.
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After checking out an advanced screening of the movie, she made her way home and by the next day had the song complete. From the Toy Story 5 movie soundtrack, it's Taylor Swift, I Knew It, I Knew You. Josh Grayson, Riley Green, Morgan Wallen, all on the way in just a bit. Right now, Zach Topp.

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0: As we roll through this first weekend of October, Riley Green had quite a September this year, releasing his latest album, That's Just Me, premiering as a new coach on The Voice, and announcing his That's Just Me tour in 2027, which gets underway in April. Good morning. We got some Morgan Wallen and also Post Malone with Blake Shelton coming up in just a bit.
1: We'll see a few showers or thunderstorms overnight tonight, middle 70s, a light southeast breeze, partly sunny on Sunday with isolated showers or thunderstorms, 86 to 90. Showers and thunderstorms Sunday night, low to mid 70s, partly sunny with afternoon showers and storms Monday, mid 80s. Showers and thunderstorms cooler near 80 on Tuesday. It's so easy. 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This is meteorologist Ross Merley with Precision Weather for St. Augustine Country 106.3.
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It's Jaded from Coe Wetzel, along with Ella Langley, achieving another milestone in her career with the most CMA award nominations. Miranda Lambert did it back in 2010 and 14. Lainey Wilson in 2023. Ella Langley rolls into the CMAs this year with 9 nominations, just like they did. Some John Party and Luke Bryan are coming up next.

0: News. I'm Jack Callahan. President Trump touting what he called his administration's record-setting numbers at a rally in Ohio last night.
1: It was just announced that under Republican leadership, incomes for hardworking Americans have soared to the highest level ever recorded.
0: President trying to boost the candidacies of U.S. Senator John Houston and gubernatorial candidate Vivek Ramaswamy just a month ahead of the midterm elections. Search operations continue offshore from Massachusetts after a medevac flight from Bermuda to Boston's Logan International Airport dropped off the radar screens yesterday morning.
2: The plane plummeted from 24,000 feet to 11,000 feet in just 3 minutes.
0: Fox's Marianne Rafferty. Six people were aboard that flight. Ominously, the Coast Guard says they've spotted a debris field. 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

0: The Lone Star State's Hudson Westbrook, one of the new voices in country music with his latest, It's Painted You Pretty. He's got a new album coming out soon. It'll be his second, called Made You Look, dropping just ahead of the CMA Awards on the 18th. It'll be released on the 6th of November. David Nail and also Luke Combs are coming up next.
1: We'll see a few showers or thunderstorms overnight tonight. Middle 70s, a light southeast breeze. Partly sunny on Sunday with isolated showers or thunderstorms, 86 to 90. Showers and thunderstorms Sunday night, low to mid 70s. Partly sunny with afternoon showers and storms Monday, mid 80s. Showers and thunderstorms cooler near 80 on Tuesday. 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This is meteorologist Russ Murley with Precision Weather for St. Augustine Country 106.3.
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0: is one of the new voices in country music this year. It's Graylin James and Water at a Wedding. And some big news for Graylin as well. Coming up next year, Kenny Chesney's tour that's going to be getting underway in April is also going to include Graylin James as part of that tour. Speaking of Kenny Chesney, he's on the way next. We'll also hear from FGL and Jason Aldean.
1: We'll see a few showers or thunderstorms overnight tonight, middle 70s, a light southeast breeze, partly sunny on Sunday with isolated showers or thunderstorms, 86 to 90. Showers and thunderstorms Sunday night, low to mid 70s, partly sunny with afternoon showers and storms Monday, mid 80s. Showers and thunderstorms cooler near 80 on Tuesday. It's so easy. 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This is meteorologist Russ Murley with Precision Weather for St. Augustine Country 106.3.
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0: He is on a big club tour this fall, joined by Zach John King. It's Jacob Hackworth with the title track of his debut EP, What Took You So Long? That is going to be dropping later this month on the 23rd of October. Coming up, Stella Lefty and Morgan Wallen.
1: We'll see a few showers or thunderstorms overnight tonight, middle 70s, a light southeast breeze. Partly sunny on Sunday with isolated showers or thunderstorms, 86 to 90. Showers and thunderstorms Sunday night, low to mid 70s. Partly sunny with afternoon showers and storms Monday, mid 80s. Showers and thunderstorms cooler near 80 on Tuesday. 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This is meteorologist Ross Merley with Precision Weather for St. Augustine Country 106.3.
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It's All My Exes from Lauren Elena and Chase Matthew, who's been on tour this year along with Jason Aldean. He's got some new music coming out before the end of the month as well. Megan Maroney, Chris Young, Luke Bryan, all on the way a bit later in the hour. Right now, Russell Dickerson.

0: Like a seed, he didn't come here to leave, but instead to blossom. It's Chris Young, currently on his acoustic evening tour, which transforms into his acoustic Christmas tour later this year. He'll make an appearance on the Grand Ole Opry coming up yet this week as well. We got some Luke Bryan and Chase Rice on the way next.
1: Scattered showers and thunderstorms with temperatures in the middle to upper 80s this afternoon. Light east to southeast winds. Showers and thunderstorms tonight, 70 to 74. Spotty showers and storms tomorrow. Temperatures in the low to mid 80s. Showers and storms continue Monday night, lower 70s. Stays unsettled Tuesday. Clouds and some limited sun. Scattered showers and thunderstorms near 80. Showers and thunderstorms near 80 on Wednesday. This is meteorologist Russ Murley with Precision Weather for St. Augustine Country 106.3.
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0: Jack Callahan. President Trump at a rally in Ohio last night, touting what he called his administration's record-setting numbers.
1: It was just announced that under Republican leadership, incomes for hardworking Americans have soared to the highest level ever recorded.
0: President trying to boost the candidacies of U.S. Senator John Houston and governor's candidate Vivek Ramaswamy a month ahead of the midterm elections. Search operations continue offshore Massachusetts after a medevac flight from Bermuda to Boston's Logan International Airport dropped from the radar off Nantucket Island yesterday.
2: The plane plummeted from 24,000 feet to 11,000 feet in just 3 minutes.
0: Fox's Marianne Rafferty reports 6 people were aboard that medical flight. Ominously, the Coast Guard says a debris field has been spotted in the ocean. 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

0: He's been rethinking some things. It's Luke Combs this year on his My Kind of Saturday Night tour, which has recently been extended into 2027 and heading into the CMAs with the Single of the Year, Male Vocalist of the Year, and Entertainer of the Year nominations. Those are coming up on the 18th of November. Digging into the archives, we got some music from the Zac Brown Band from early on coming up next.
1: Scattered showers and thunderstorms, temperatures in the middle to upper 80s this afternoon with light east to southeast winds. Overnight tonight, showers and storms will diminish and nighttime lows mostly in the low to mid 70s. Stays unsettled tomorrow with a continuation of shower and thunderstorm activity. High temperatures in the low to mid 80s. Showers and thunderstorms Monday night, low 70s. Scattered showers and thunderstorms Tuesday with highs near 80. Look for a few more showers and thunderstorms near 80 on Wednesday. This is meteorologist Ross Murley with Precision Weather for St. Augustine Country 106.3.
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0: Releasing his debut album back in August called I Am What You Get, it's Zach John King. The debut single from that collection, Get to Drinkin', still climbing the charts as he kicks off his Get to Drinkin' tour this month. Billy Currington and John Morgan are coming up next.
1: Scattered showers and thunderstorms with temperatures in the middle to upper 80s this afternoon. Light east to southeast winds. Showers and thunderstorms tonight, 70 to 74. Spotty showers and storms tomorrow. Temperatures in the low to mid 80s. Showers and storms continue Monday night, lower 70s. Stays unsettled Tuesday. Clouds and some limited sun. Scattered showers and thunderstorms near 80. Showers and thunderstorms near 80 on Wednesday. This is meteorologist Russ Murley with Precision Weather for St. Augustine Country 106.3.
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0: Maybe it was a little bird that told us that Ella Langley and Tucker Wetmore had a thing going on, essentially making it official on the 22nd of September, as last month they slipped out of the Ryman Auditorium to celebrate Ella Langley's record-breaking hit, Choosin' Texas, which won Song of the Year. We got some Morgan Wallen coming up here for you next.
1: Scattered showers and thunderstorms. Temperatures in the middle to upper 80s this afternoon with light east to southeast winds. Overnight tonight, showers and storms will diminish and nighttime lows mostly in the low to mid 70s. Stays unsettled tomorrow with a continuation of shower and thunderstorm activity. High temperatures in the low to mid 80s. Showers and thunderstorms Monday night, low 70s. Scattered showers and thunderstorms Tuesday with highs near 80. Look for a few more showers and thunderstorms near 80 on Wednesday. This is meteorologist Ross Merley with Precision Weather for St. Augustine Country 106.3.
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I'm Bosch, and you know, Riley is getting a whole slew of fans who are loving his quick wit on The Voice. I love it. Have you checked it out? He's awesome. Here's Shaboozy of our song, Tipsy.

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1: St. Augustine Country 106.3, it's Bosch. And the 67th annual Cracker Day is back at the St. John's County Fairgrounds on Saturday, October 10th. 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
2: Scattered showers and thunderstorms with temperatures in the middle to upper 80s this afternoon. Light east to southeast winds. Showers and thunderstorms tonight, 70 to 74. Spotty showers and storms tomorrow. Temperatures in the low to mid 80s. Showers and storms continue Monday night, lower 70s. Stays unsettled Tuesday. Clouds and some limited sun. Scattered showers and thunderstorms near 80. Showers and thunderstorms near 80 on Wednesday. This is meteorologist Russ Murley with Precision Weather for St. Augustine Country 106.3.
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0: Blake Shelton let him in anyway. I'm Bosch. Thomas Rhett and Jordan Davis are coming up next. So check this out. According to AAA, the average annual cost to own and operate a new vehicle in the U.S. has climbed to $12,863. That comes out to about $1,000 a month for fuel, maintenance, repairs, license, registration, and finance charges, with depreciation accounting for the largest share. What kind of vehicle you choose can also make a major difference, as a half-ton pickup costs about $7,000 more per year to operate than a small sedan. Okay, that's a lot of money, over $1,000 a month to run your car. And that doesn't include the cost of those late-night munchy drive-thru runs.
1: I'm Jack Callahan. President Trump touting what he calls his administration's record-setting numbers at a rally in Ohio.
2: It was just announced that under Republican leadership, incomes for hardworking Americans have soared to the highest level ever recorded.
1: President trying to boost to the candidacies of Senator John Houston and gubernatorial candidate Vivek Ramaswamy just a month ahead of the midterm elections. Search and rescue operations continue offshore from Massachusetts after a medevac flight from Bermuda.

0: do matter, and never fall victim to believe otherwise. You are important, and we believe in you. God bless.
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0: That's Megan Maroney with Medicine. I'm Bosch. Ella Langley is coming up next. Are you feeling smart? A new study ranks the most and least intellectual U.S. cities. Their researchers compared the 50 largest metros in the country across seven areas, including museums, libraries, bookstores, universities, and adult education. Ready? Boston tops the list of intellectual cities, followed by Hartford, Connecticut, while the least is Riverside, California. See, Hartford is near the top. That's interesting. I used to live in Hartford, but I've never been accused of being intellectual, that's for sure.
1: Scattered showers and thunderstorms, temperatures in the middle to upper 80s this afternoon with light east to southeast winds. Overnight tonight, showers and storms will diminish and nighttime lows mostly in the low to mid 70s. Stays unsettled tomorrow with a continuation of shower and thunderstorm activity. High temperatures in the low to mid 80s. Showers and thunderstorms Monday night, low 70s. Scattered showers and thunderstorms Tuesday with highs near 80. Look for a few more showers and thunderstorms near 80 on Wednesday. This is meteorologist Ross Merle with Precision Weather for St. Augustine Country 106.3.
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0: Randy Houser back in the bottle. I'm Bosch. Time now for the honor group of the day. Today, I'd like to honor people who could figure out AI or SI or whatever it's called. I can't figure it out. Some people say you should be afraid of it. I don't know enough about it to be afraid of it. I'm afraid of enough stuff. So if you could figure out AI, I honor you today.
1: Scattered showers and thunderstorms with temperatures in the middle to upper 80s this afternoon. Light east to southeast winds. Showers and thunderstorms tonight, 70 to 74. Spotty showers and storms tomorrow. Temperatures in the low to mid 80s. Showers and storms continue Monday night, lower 70s. Stays unsettled Tuesday. Clouds and some limited sun. Scattered showers and thunderstorms near 80. Showers and thunderstorms near 80 on Wednesday. This is meteorologist Russ Murley with Precision Weather for St. Augustine Country 106.3.
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0: Church on the Road. I'm Bosch. Cody Johnson's coming up next. So check this out. A New Hampshire distillery is putting real bits of venison into the new whiskey. What? Yeah, it's true. Tamsworth Distilling makes the 99-proof spirit with hand-chopped red deer meat, cranberries, porcini mushrooms, juniper, and other woodsy ingredients, then ferments and slow smokes the venison to bring out its savory flavor. They say the goal is to make it taste like the New England woods in the fall. Chopped pieces of venison in the wine? Yeah, I think I just threw up a little in my mouth.
1: Scattered showers and thunderstorms. Temperatures in the middle to upper 80s this afternoon with light east to southeast winds. Overnight tonight, showers and storms will diminish and nighttime lows mostly in the low to mid 70s. Stays unsettled tomorrow with a continuation of shower and thunderstorm activity. High temperatures in the low to mid 80s. Showers and thunderstorms Monday night, low 70s. Scattered showers and thunderstorms Tuesday with highs near 80. Look for a few more showers and thunderstorms near 80 on Wednesday. This is meteorologist Ross Murley with Precision Weather for St. Augustine Country 106.3.
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0: Luke Bryan, Country and She Knows It. I'm Bosch. Morgan Wallen and Ernest are coming up next. Time now for Idiots in the News. Ready? A recent scan of the heart of a 35-year-old man confirmed that sticking needles into your body for non-medical reasons is rarely a good idea. An unnamed man was experiencing blood in his urine, so he thought he should get it checked out. The reason, it turned out, was the result of sewing needles jammed into his body, one of which was found during a heart scan where it had pierced the fluid-filled sac that surrounds and protects the heart. What a dope. Now I know why this guy is unnamed. It would embarrass him and his entire family.
1: Scattered showers and thunderstorms with temperatures in the middle to upper 80s this afternoon. Light east to southeast winds. Showers and thunderstorms tonight, 70 to 74. Spotty showers and storms tomorrow. Temperatures in the low to mid 80s. Showers and storms continue Monday night, lower 70s. Stays unsettled Tuesday. Clouds and some limited sun. Scattered showers and thunderstorms near 80. Showers and thunderstorms near 80 on Wednesday. This is meteorologist Russ Murley with Precision Weather for St. Augustine Country 106.3.
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0: Waylon James, Water at a Wedding. I'm Bosch. It's Sunday, October 4th, and on this day in history in 1675, Dutch mathematician Christian Huygens patents the pocket watch. On this day in 1957, the TV sitcom Leave It to Beaver debuts on CBS. And on this day in 1958, transatlantic commercial jet passenger service began. That's way before the TSA.
1: I'm Jack Callahan. President Trump touting what he calls his administration's record-setting numbers at a rally in Ohio.
2: It was just announced that under Republican leadership, incomes for hardworking Americans have soared to the highest level ever recorded.
1: President trying to boost to the candidacies of Senator John Houston and gubernatorial candidate Vivek Ramaswamy just a month ahead of the midterm elections. Search and rescue operations continue offshore from Massachusetts after a medevac flight from Bermuda to Boston dropped from the radar off Nantucket Island yesterday.
3: The plane plummeted from 24,000 feet to 11,000 feet in just 3 minutes.
1: Fox's Marianne Rafferty. Six people were aboard the medical flight. The Coast Guard says their priority remains to find the people who were aboard that plane. America is listening to Fox News.
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0: Devin Powers and Shibuzi, move on. I'm Bosch. Luke Holmes is coming up next. Well, a recent study of about 1,000 students at the University of Pittsburgh found that students who get more sleep get better grades. Duh. In the study, the participants were paid around $5 a day to get at least 7 hours of sleep at night, and they were required to wear Fitbit trackers to prove that they were doing it. Those students who were paid got 7 hours of sleep, 26% more than those who weren't getting cash over the four-week research period. And so their GPAs rise 0.008 points during that semester. Okay, a 0.008 rise in their GPAs? Like, that's it? Okay, that was an easy $5.
1: Scattered showers and thunderstorms. Temperatures in the middle to upper 80s this afternoon with light east to southeast winds. Overnight tonight, showers and storms will diminish and nighttime lows mostly in the low to mid 70s. Stays unsettled tomorrow with a continuation of shower and thunderstorm activity. High temperatures in the low to mid 80s. Showers and thunderstorms Monday night, low 70s. Scattered showers and thunderstorms Tuesday with highs near 80. Look for a few more showers and thunderstorms near 80 on Wednesday. This is meteorologist Russ Murley with Precision Weather for St. Augustine Country 106.3.
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0: Co Wetzel and Ella Langley, Jaded. I'm Bosch. Morgan Wallen's coming up next. So here's a cute story. A kitten who'd apparently hitchhiked 800 miles from New Jersey to Georgia by hiding in a college student's car has found a new home. The student discovered her unexpected passenger after arriving in Athens and spotting a tiny leg sticking out of the car's bumper. The kitten was rescued, appropriately named Jersey, and taken in by the volunteer group Campus Cats. He was put up for adoption and quickly found a new forever family. All right, so the kitten went from New Jersey to Georgia? You know, I don't blame him. Anything to get away from those record-high New Jersey taxes.
1: Scattered showers and thunderstorms with temperatures in the middle to upper 80s this afternoon. Light east to southeast winds. Showers and thunderstorms tonight, 70 to 74. Spotty showers and storms tomorrow. Temperatures in the low to mid 80s. Showers and storms continue Monday night, lower 70s. Stays unsettled Tuesday. Clouds and some limited sun. Scattered showers and thunderstorms near 80. Showers and thunderstorms near 80 on Wednesday. This is meteorologist Russ Murley with Precision Weather for St. Augustine Country 106.3.
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11: The rednecks, the country boys, the cowboys, the beautiful cowgirls. 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

0: Jelly Rollin' Hands Up, I'm Bosch. Riley Green is coming up next. Well, seems parents are gravitating toward classic vintage names these days to name their kids. According to a new report, some of the trendiest names include Henry, Charlotte, Charlie, and Leo, reflecting a growing preference for timeless choices that have stood the test of time. You know, I'm really glad about this. It's nice to see some traditional names becoming popular again. No more Moon Unit, or Dweezil, or Apple.
1: Scattered showers and thunderstorms. Temperatures in the middle to upper 80s this afternoon with light east to southeast winds. Overnight tonight, showers and storms will diminish and nighttime lows mostly in the low to mid 70s. Stays unsettled tomorrow with a continuation of shower and thunderstorm activity. High temperatures in the low to mid 80s. Showers and thunderstorms Monday night, low 70s. Scattered showers and thunderstorms Tuesday with highs near 80. Look for a few more showers and thunderstorms near 80 on Wednesday. This is meteorologist Ross Merlin with Precision Weather for St. Augustine Country 106.3.
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0: New from Jason Aldean. It's called Anytime Soon. Thank you for joining me this weekend. Here's some cowboy wisdom to think about this weekend. Why is it more suspicious to board an airplane wearing a parachute than to get on a boat wearing a life jacket?
1: Leftover showers and thunderstorms will diminish through the overnight, low to mid-70s, winds mostly light and variable. Spotty showers and thunderstorms, 81 to 85 on Monday. Isolated showers or thunderstorms, low 70s Monday night. Afternoon showers and storms Tuesday, 78 to 82. Partly sunny with isolated showers Wednesday, upper 70s to low 80s. This is meteorologist Russ Merle with Precision Weather for St. Augustine Country 106.3.
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0: A new track from Jordan Davis called Mess. Thank you for joining me. It is the weekend. Hope you have a wonderful time. Now, Brock's, they've got a new parfum that has just hit the market. It's $22 for this limited edition scent. It's called Ode to Candy Corn. Smells just like the taste of candy corn, it says. According to the brand, it has notes of vanilla, of sugar, and honey. I know candy corn is your favorite candy this time of year. Would you spend a little extra, $22, for a bottle of candy corn parfum also?
1: Leftover showers and thunderstorms will diminish through the overnight, low to mid-70s, winds mostly light and variable. Spotty showers and thunderstorms, 81 to 85 on Monday. Isolated showers or thunderstorms, low 70s Monday night. Afternoon showers and storms Tuesday, 78 to 82. Partly sunny with isolated showers Wednesday, upper 70s to low 80s. This is meteorologist Russ Merle with Precision Weather for St. Augustine Country 106.3.
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0: Stella Lefty in Boston. That is her latest, and that is one of the biggest songs in country music right now. My name is John Glenn. Thank you for joining me this weekend. We do need to say congratulations to country legend Neil McCoy. He was invited to become the newest member of the Grand Ole Opry.
1: Leftover showers and thunderstorms will diminish through the overnight, low to mid-70s, winds mostly light and variable. Spotty showers and thunderstorms, 81 to 85 on Monday. Isolated showers or thunderstorms, low 70s Monday night. Afternoon showers and storms Tuesday, 78 to 82. Partly sunny with isolated showers Wednesday, upper 70s to low 80s. This is meteorologist Russ Merle with Precision Weather for St. Augustine Country 106.3.
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3: 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This is Thomas Schreck.
4: Hi, guys. I'm Tim McGraw.
5: What's up?
6: Zach Brown.
1: This is St. Augustine Country.

Chris Young and his latest, I Didn't Come Here to Leave. This new record for solving a Rubik's Cube is truly amazing. A girl from China, her name is Lian Yunzi, just broke the record for the women's 3x3 Rubik's Cube challenge. Okay, she solved a Rubik's Cube 4.27 seconds. That's it. That's all it took her. That's amazing. What's even more amazing? She's 6 years

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1: Leftover showers and thunderstorms will diminish through the overnight, low to mid-70s, winds mostly light and variable. Spotty showers and thunderstorms, 81 to 85 on Monday. Isolated showers or thunderstorms, low 70s Monday night. Afternoon showers and storms Tuesday, 78 to 82. Partly sunny with isolated showers Wednesday, upper 70s to low 80s. This is meteorologist Russ Merle with Precision Weather for St. Augustine Country 106.3.
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